0: McGloyer's going to pick it up. No, it's still bouncing around.
1: Who's got it?
2: Who's got
3: Schimmel was trying to evade the tacklers there, and ball just slipped out of his hand.
1: Number 28 for South Putnam comes up with the football.
3: That's Kaysen Ames on the recovery.
1: Wow.
3: McGloyer looked like he was going to have a chance at it, but the ball just bounced away again. And again, unfortunately, the worst thing that could happen for the Knights happens again.
1: Wow. That is difficult. So this is going to be the fifth possession of the game for South Putnam. They will take over on the Knights' 49-yard line. This has been tough. This has been really difficult to watch. I can only imagine what the coaches are like over on the sidelines. They have to be apoplectic at this point. It was first and 10 from the Northview 49-yard line. And, Tyler, we are at 2 minutes to play in this first half, a half that Mark Rates and the Knights would really love to forget. And I have a feeling the talk of a memorable second half for the Knights and the ability to come out and perhaps do something that no one expects, come back and win this football game, is going to be talked about. This game, they're going to say, is not over, and they still have the ability to score points. But right now, Drew Klein and company, they have the ball on the move, and Ty Benton, he has broken free once again. Benton has found daylight, left side, touchdown.
0: Yeah, that Benton kid's got some afterburners, man. He finds a second gear when he gets
1: home. 44-yard touchdown run from Benton. His second long run of the night. He had the 49-yarder, Tyler, on the previous possession, and that is going to take the score to 31-0. Wow, that's all I can say.
3: I didn't see this being the outcome.
1: Did not, the first half. Yeah, did not expect this. Certainly no one did. And look, and we can't take anything away from South Putnam. They have played
3: perfect,
1: flawless football. I mean, they really have. Point after attempt is, once again, no good. I'll be honest, Tyler, watching this young man kick, I'm kind of surprised he's connected on 38 of them this season.
3: Yeah, he's definitely whiffed on these last two, unfortunately.
1: Because those
3: obviously making 38, he can hit them.
1: Yeah, but, exactly.
3: And he did it earlier.
1: He made the first one, and it looked just fine. What do you think is going on there?
3: He's looking up before he's kicking the ball. I can see it.
1: But. Okay. All right. Well, so the second failed PAT attempt means that, Tyler, it is a 31-0 game with a minute 52 to play in this first half.
3: Well, I guess the silver lining here is if South Putnam can score 31.5, so can the Knights.
1: Okay, and we know that's to be the case. The Knights have scored this year 31.25.
3: Yeah.
1: We did that at Owen Valley. Wow. They all have to be shell-shocked.
3: Oh,
1: they just can't believe what has happened here. So, Tyler, the best revenge is putting one in the end zone before halftime. Maybe how about a long run back?
3: Yeah, got to put one into the end zone because you took the ball to start, so you're not going to get it.
1: That's right.
3: Coming out through the second half.
1: No, you're kicking off to start the second half. So we should have Bell and McCluskey back. So let's see. The last two kicks have gone to the nearly out of bounds on the left sidelines. Let's see what this one does. It's going to go left as well, and it's going to be taken by Bell. Bell at the 20. He's going to move to the middle of the field. He's going to be hit and taken down on the 21-yard line.
3: Big hit there by Ryan Thomas.
1: Wow. So just nothing on that return. Want to remind you that tonight's game being brought to you by PDF Inc., Building for the World, IUOE, Local 841, Committed, Capable, United, Pell Roofing and Siding, and Sparkle Pools. 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And Graham Feed.

0: 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And with their drive-through, they will load it for you at Graham Feed. Cooper Schimmel is going to hand the ball off to McLawyer. He's going to be hit. He's going to be brought down. And Tyler, right now, these South Putnam Eagles are playing with a ton of confidence on both sides of the ball.
1: Yeah, number 58, Lucas Hall, comes busting through that line to hit McLawyer the second he hit the line of scrimmage. And, second and 10 here for the Knights. Got to get something going.
0: Okay. So, you know, and what's interesting, of course, is when you haven't dealt like a situation like this over the last couple of seasons, Tyler, it's going to be...
1: You don't know how to react.
0: Yeah,
1: yes.
0: Exactly. And so it's going to be interesting to see how this team, what kind of gut check this team is going to show us coming out as McLawyer takes the handoff. He's going to pick up a couple. He's still running on his feet as he's squeezed out of the that group of defenders and picks up an extra 5 or 6 yards.
1: Yeah, that was about a 14-yard gain there for McLawyer, so positive play there to give the Knights another set of downs. But this clock is running under 45 seconds, and I think we're going to take this to half here soon.
0: Sixth possession of the game for the Knights. Four of them have resulted in either interceptions or long pass play.
1: That's
0: it is
1: broken.
0: Bell, and it's not caught.
1: No
0: it's
1: flag?
0: Incomplete. No okay. flag.
1: Yeah, number 9, Keegan Bell, the intended receiver, just had a, looked like number 7 for the Eagles, Styles Stotch. In step for step with him and just unable to make the catch.
0: Unfortunately, he had to pull up, right?
1: Yeah,
0: a lot of air under that pass, and he had to pull up and wait for it. And that gave the defender time to set as well. 34 seconds to play. 31-0 South Putnam. You heard me right. 31-0 South Putnam leads Northview as we get set to head into halftime. And this second half is going to be interesting indeed. Schimmel will take the snap. He's going to give it to Rates. Jake Rates will get the ball to the 40.
1: Get about a 2 to 3 yard gain there on a run to the left side.
0: Going to take a timeout, Tyler. They're not ready to give up the ship here. Going to take a timeout as Jake Rates on the run is going to make it 3rd and 7 with the ball on the 39-yard line of Northview. If I sound like I'm a little dumbfounded and shocked, it's because I am.
1: We are.
0: Yeah. Tonight's game brought to you by Sappington & Sons for a local move or moving across the country. Sappington & Sons also has long and short-term storage, serving the Wabash Valley for over 100 years. Sappington & Sons.
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0: It started early here tonight. First possession of the game, Tyler. The Knights had the ball to start after taking the opening kickoff on the 31-yard line. Wound up going 4th and 36 from the 6. Had to punt out of their own end zone. There was a holding call in the end zone and subsequently a safety called on that play. And the ball has not stopped rolling for South Putnam since. 26 seconds to play. Here in the second quarter, Schimmel's going to roll to his left.
1: Oh, my.
0: He's looking. He's going to be able to run it. He gets out of bounds. We'll stop the clock with 20 seconds to play. I believe he is going to be
1: about a yard or two short of the.
0: Yeah, he's going to be, it looks like, 3 yards short. So the spot is on the 43 of Northview.
1: Well, he went out about 3 yards further up than that.
0: No, I think that's about right. Yeah, I think that I know he was short of the 45.
1: He was definitely short, yeah.
0: Of the 45, which...
1: Not going to lie, these have been some interesting spots, man.
0: Yeah.
1: But.
0: So it's 4th down. Knights are in. Is that a Wildcat formation? Tyler, are we looking?
1: No, it's punting.
0: No, Brewer's back. He's going to kick. Sorry, I didn't see Brewer. Kind of got off the side of his foot. Will bounce straight up in the air. Now it takes a Northview bounce. Going to go down to
1: 28.
0: The 28-yard line. 9.5 seconds to play. Okay, Tyler, you're Chuck Sorrell. Do you air one out here, or do you take a knee and say, let's take her to the barn? Yeah, we're up 31-0. I'm happy with this. being up 31-0, I don't think you

0: risk any of your players potentially getting hurt with a bomb. Probably just give it to Benton, see if he breaks a run and take it to halftime. Well, the ball is on the, well, let's see where they're going to place it. 28-yard line, correct? Isn't that where it came to a stop?
1: Yeah, and real quick, they said they just raised $960 for breast cancer awareness.
0: Outstanding.
1: Good job there by South Putnam.
0: Outstanding. And they were collected on both sides of the field. So fans from both South Putnam and Northview contributing to that cause.
1: I believe you said 960. So.
0: Yeah. Okay, so after a bit of a delay, and I'm not sure why, the ball will finally be spotted on the 28-yard line. And the question is, will they take the knee? Okay, now
1: why are they backing them up so far?
0: It looks like we have a penalty on the play. As the ball, it's a 15-yarder as well. It's
1: going to be a personal foul.
0: From the 28 to the 13. Okay, I never saw a flag and I never saw a signal. Yeah, so not sure who that goes against. But that is a personal foul, and that's going to end the half as the clock will wind down. And, Tyler, I think we can, without reservation, call this, and pardon my language, the half from hell for Northview. This was a tough half to watch if you're a Northview football fan.
1: Yeah, I mean, we said it a couple of times here during the broadcast, but everything that could go wrong for the Knights there did. Every time it looked like they were moving the ball, it was a turnover of some sort, two interceptions, and then the unfortunate fumble there by Schimmel. So, yeah, Knights are going to need a huge second half here, but I guess if you want to look at a silver lining, there's still a half of football left to play, so it is not over yet.
0: Yeah, the one thing we do know is this Northview team is capable of scoring 40-plus points in one half. But, Tyler, right now the South Putnam defense and offense just hitting on all cylinders. Now, let's not fool anybody. Northview gave them some tailor-made opportunities to be able to get into the end zone. But
1: yeah,
0: this was, like I said, for Northview fans, a difficult half of football to watch.
1: Northview should probably absolutely have at least two scores on the board here if it weren't for the turnovers. But,
0: boy.
1: Yeah, unfortunate half. We haven't – how long have you been doing the Northview broadcast?
0: 3 years now, and I've not seen a half like this. South Putnam absolutely laid the wood to them here, and those interceptions and those safeties didn't help. That's for sure. That was the catalyst behind it all. It all got started in a bad way, and as I mentioned earlier, the ball has just not stopped rolling for South Putnam. So the Eagles, the defending state 1A champions, now playing in Class 2A, and 6-0 coming into this game. Like the Knights, 6-0. This is the battle for the Western Indiana Conference crown here tonight. And right now, that battle is being won by South Putnam. We're going to need to take a four-minute break for our halftime, as it is the Dr. Pepper halftime here at Mark Wildman Field, along with Tyler King. I'm Mike King. And we will take a four-minute break, and we'll be back to talk more about this first half of action. 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
6: That's the Dr. Pepper Halftime Show, along with Tyler King. I'm Mike King. Halftime score is 31-0, and you would think, as it has been all season, that would be in the favor of the North Unites. That is not the case. The South Putnam Eagles have dominated the first half of this football game, and Tyler, unfortunately, it started first possession of the game. The Knights won the toss, elected to receive, had the ball first and 10 to start their first possession on the 31-yard line, and on the next three downs, Tyler, were pushed backwards by the South Putnam defenders. They had to punt the ball. They were fourth and 36 from the 6-yard line. Austin Brewer had to set up at the back of the end zone. The snap was low. He fumbled it trying to pick it up. Turned out that there was a hold on that play. Because the hold occurred in the end zone, results in a safety. First 2 points of the game.
7: Yeah, so even if he had gotten that punt off clean, it wouldn't have mattered. Yep. Yeah.
6: So, but then Tyler, on the first first possession, because of course Northview then had to kick off from the 20-yard line. Tyler, the Northview defense forced South Putnam in their first real offensive possession to go three and out, and it looked like things were going to get back to normal. Northview got the ball back. They had it first and 10 on the 38. McLawyer was doing what he does. He wound up rushing the ball most of the drive, picked up three first downs on the drive, but as they closed in on the goal line, the ball was intercepted, and it was tapped first and intercepted. Blake Witt got it in the end zone, and

0: ball went back the other way. And give South Putnam credit because they were able to convert that interception. They were able to convert that into their first touchdown of the game.
1: Yeah, I mean, like you mentioned on that second offensive possession, McLawyer was getting 5-plus yards per carry on the ground. And then they went to a pass play. Schimmel just sailed it a little bit. And Witt intercepted. And then same thing happened on the next offensive possession. And then, again, they were moving the ball. And Schimmel tried to make something happen with his feet and fumbled that one. And, yeah, so four offensive turnovers here.
0: What a 5 minutes in that first half for Blake Witt. Blake Witt intercepted a pass on the Knights' second possession. Tyler, he caught a 30-yard touchdown pass on the ensuing possession by South Putnam. And then on the third possession for Northview, he came up with his second interception and then wound up scoring a two-point conversion, as well as South Putnam scored on their next possession after the INT. Blake Witt was a one-man wrecking crew there for a couple of minutes.
1: Yeah, I don't think you could ask for a better half. Like you just mentioned, an interception, a two-point conversion, a touchdown, I should say, two interceptions, a two-point conversion. Blake Witt doing it all on all three phases of the play.
0: Yep, and turnovers have really been the story tonight, that and the safeties. As I'll say it right now, in the 3 years that I have been doing Northview games, I had not seen Northview give up a safety, and they gave up two in the first half of this football game.
1: Yeah, I mean, on that second one, McLaurin just had nowhere to run as the South Putnam Eagles defense broke through the line quickly. And they are they're big in size, man. I can't believe this was a 1A. 1A school, they look like every bit of a 4 or 5A.
0: Well, let's remember that the last loss for this team came at Jerry Anderson Field to this Northview Knights football team, 48-33 1 year ago. Of course, want to remind you, we've got flag football sectionals starting tomorrow and in Vigo County and for surrounding areas. That will be held at Terre Haute South, Moose White. And the South Braves are certainly favored. They're the defending champions. They will play Saturday's opener tomorrow morning against Northview. Of course, the Knights in their first year of flag football competition. They're 1-6 in this first season. But, Tyler, they've had close losses to both North and South, so it could be a pretty good football game. An approved Terre Haute North team will be in the second game. They will take on North Central's first-year program. Interestingly enough, Tyler, North Central only played in one game this season. So I'm not sure how they qualify for the sectional. Doing that, I have a feeling this is basically
1: what
0: a bye.
1: What happened to the others?
0: Don't know. Not know. But the two winners will play for the championship tomorrow afternoon at Terre Haute South at 1:30. Good luck to the Northview girls flag football team as they take part in their first ever sectional. We're going to take a 3-minute break, and we'll be back on the Dr. Pepper halftime. Get set for the second half kickoff. Whatever you do, don't go anywhere. Maybe we could be in store for an epic comeback by these Knights. That's what it's going to have to be because they are trailing 31-0. 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
5: Welcome back to Mark Wildman Field, along with Tyler King. I'm Mark King. Almost time for the second half kickoff. Okay, Tyler.
6: You're Mike King.
5: Did I not say I was Mike King?
6: You said Mark.
5: Oh, I said Mark Wildman Field.
6: You absolutely said I'm Mark King.
5: You think I misidentified myself? Boy. I'm older than I think. On a beautiful Friday night here at South Putnam High School, Mark Wildman Field, with Tyler King. I am Mike King. It's great to have you with us. Dave Thomas is the production engineer, checking all the boxes and making sure we fly straight back at our JKO Media Studios at 92.7 The Rock. Okay, Tyler, you played for Mark Rates at Terre Haute South. What do you believe his message was to his team at halftime?
6: Well, I believe the message was you gotta do better than we did in the first half. We're a better team than this. We know we can play better football. So I'm sure that was said at a very much louder volume than I'm saying it now.
5: You believe that was delivered? Yes, but at the same time, he's got a football team that he has to reassure that they can make a game of this.
6: Correct.
5: Yeah, and so I'm just really looking forward to what happens now. Here's the one drawback, Tyler, is they took the ball to start the game, so they have to kick off now to start the second half of this game.
6: Yeah, so that, like I said, it was a gamble when you take the ball first. Most people defer, but obviously he wanted to go out there and try and send a message, and did not work. But yeah, Knights are going to have to do something here, get a stop at the start of this second half.
5: Well, that'll do it for the Dr. Pepper halftime show. Special thanks to our local crew at Refreshment Services Pepsi. 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You can join Joey O for the Saturday morning huddle. He'll be talking to coaches from across the Wabash Valley, including Chuck Sorrell and Mark Rates, about this football game. So dial in tomorrow morning, the Fan Base. 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

0: 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Not sure what the delay was. I think Luke Whitman was looking for the kickoff ball. And I thought we had already run the clock down.
1: Yeah, they stopped it at 35.3, but
0: yeah,
1: probably just getting a reset.
0: Well, okay, so there we go. So here we go. The start of quarter number three. And the Northview Knights, Tyler, make no bones about it. They got to come up with a stop on this drive and come back with points and get the ball rolling quickly.
1: Absolutely. Time for a turnover of their own.
0: So Luke Whitman will get us started here in the second half on 92-7. The Rock ball will be received by South Putnam to the 20, 23, maybe make it the 28-yard line, it looks like, where the ball carrier was forced out of bounds.
2: 18-yard return. Eagles will be first and 10.
0: So first and 10 on the, make it just short, make it the 27-yard line. So this will be the first possession for the Eagles here in the
1: second half.
0: In the second half of play. So South Putnam starting at their own 27-yard line. Drew Klein and Ty Benton did a lot of damage in that first half. And let's not forget the contributions of one Blake Witt, who was really responsible for quickly digging the Knights a hole and pushing them into it.
1: Yeah, as Benton runs up the middle there to start the second half for about a 5-yard gain. So we got second and 5 here, ball in the 32 for the South Putnam Eagles, moving right to left.
0: Yep, so again, the drive started on the 27-yard line of South Putnam. The clock is running. Tyler, Chuck Sorrell is not going to be in any hurry at all, offensively speaking, and I dare say we see very few passes out of this team in the second half, except for that one.
1: They just threw one, and I thought Keegan Bell had a chance there for it, but never. I don't know if he even saw it. Never put his hands up.
0: Tyler, I got to admit that surprises me a little bit. I think working with a 31-0 lead, with the running back that I have in Ty Benton, I'm putting that ball in his gut a few times and saying, okay, eat 3, 4, 5 minutes of clock here for us.
1: Yeah, but at the same time, I mean, at the start of the third quarter, what have we always said? When you start playing just not to lose instead of to win.
0: But that's not playing not to lose. I'm just saying.
1: Well, that's just playing to protect the lead.
0: But run the clock.
1: Yeah.
0: You know, so, okay. So third down and 5.
1: Drop back to pass again.
0: He's going to drop back across the middle, and it's going to be caught. Caught and taken down on the 33.
1: Blake Witt.
0: It's Blake Witt again. Holy cow.
1: Looked like number 11 for South Putnam. Keegan Mowry Shields there almost also went for that ball, but pulled up at the last second.
0: So it's spotted on the 34. So that, Tyler, is a 32-yard reception. So Blake Witt now is doing damage here to start the second half, much like he did to start the first half. It is first and 10 on the 34-yard line. Ball is going to go to Benton. Benton is going to pick up, and it looks like it's fumbled.
1: Picked up by number 10, Austin Brewer for the Knights.
0: There we go, and that's maybe the break we needed to get the spark lit here for this Northview Knights football team. So with a fumble, and that is going to be the first fumble of this game lost by this South Putnam team. Tyler, let's remember they did fumble in the first half, but they were able to fall on it themselves and actually turn it into a 10-yard gain after the pass was fumbled after the catch. So
1: yeah. Ty Benton had a run to the right there, did that patented spin move we've seen in the first half,
0: yep.
1: And
0: somebody
1: ball
0: got a
1: popped out
0: there.
1: And yeah, recovered by Austin Brewer. As now the Knights got the ball on the 30-yard line, moving left to right as Schimmel's here in the backfield with McLaurier to his right.
0: Okay, so here we go. Let's see if the Knights can get something going very, very quickly with 10:33 to play. Ball is going to be batted down.
1: Yeah, batted down at the right at the line of scrimmage by number 3, Damon Cox. Damn. Jumped up and smacked that ball down like he was spiking a volleyball.
0: Yeah, he is pumped up, too, after he made that play. So it'll go second and 10 from the 30-yard line after the

0: fumble recovery. So the Knights really needing to get something on the board here.
1: Absolutely.
0: Would be a huge boost of momentum for this football team that trails 31 to nothing. Starting to get a little cooler out there, Tyler. The temperature now beginning to drop pretty quickly. Ball handed off to McLawyer. He'll look, dance around in the backfield, goes to the left side. He's going to pick up five, maybe six.
2: Yeah, he waited and waited there as the run to the left and finally found a hole, able to get positive yardage. Looked like a six-yard gain.
0: I think he might. But I think he may have gotten seven.
2: Are they backing it up?
0: Yes, they are.
2: Holding.
0: Yeah, holding. So that's going to back it up and
2: play the down.
0: Yep, so it's going to go back to third and 10 from the 30-yard line. It's going to negate a pickup of about seven. Nope, they're now walking it back, and they're going to walk it back.
2: Well, that was second down, so they'll replay that down.
0: That's correct. So, yeah. You are correct. They're going to walk it back, Tyler, to the 20-yard line, so they're going to walk it off the 10-yard penalty.
2: So it should be second and 20.
0: That is correct.
2: The scoreboard,
0: now showing second and 20 with the ball on the 20. Schimmel working out of the shotgun, fakes the throw, is going to work to the left side, can't get rid of it, shakes the tackler, working in the backfield, still going to look to throw down the sideline, caught
2: by number 9, Keegan Bell there, got his foot in bounds.
0: That was a lot of work there by Schimmel to
2: caught it right at the 40.
0: He did, so he gets the first down on second and 20. Tyler, they moved the chains, and Schimmel really, he really had to move a lot and, of course, moved out of the pocket. I thought he was going to tuck it and run, but he continued to look for additional options downfield and found Bell.
2: Yeah, it was a great job keeping his eyes downfield there. It was getting dangerously close to being past the line of scrimmage, but able to get the first down and positive momentum. We need it all.
0: Yeah, first and 10 now on the Northview 40-yard line as, once again, McLawyer in the backfield. He's going to take the handoff. He's going to go left side. Not a lot there, Tyler, as he is met by a host of South Putnam defenders on that play.
2: Yeah, it looked like number 75 there, Ashton Boyd, was trying to secure the edge for McLawyer, but just couldn't. And, again, not able to find any running room on the ground to start this second half.
0: So we go to second and 10, no gain on the run by McLawyer that time. Well, so far tonight, South Putnam has had an answer to just about everything that the Knights have tried to do. Next week, of course, we'll be on the road once again before we return home for the regular season finale against Linton. Next week, we'll, Tyler, be... let's see, where will we be next week? We'll be down now. We've already played.
2: We're at home, aren't we?
0: Nope. That's the final regular season game against Linton. I'll have to look at the schedule. Next week, I believe we are at Edgewood.
2: Okay.
0: Yeah, Edgewood next week, and then we'll come home for the final regular season game. Third and 9, ball on the 41. Cooper Schimmel takes the snap. Going to look, going to dump it off, and receiver is met.
2: Yeah,
0: brought down.
2: Number 10, Austin Brewer, out there in the, to the left in the flat, but met immediately by the South Putnam Eagle, Kaysen Ames,
0: after
2: for the tackle.
0: Pickup of about 3.
2: Yeah, so we're looking at 4th and, I believe, 6.
0: Yep.
2: Ball on the 41 here for the Knights.
0: So Austin Brewer will drop back to punt after making the reception, and we've got an official's timeout. Not exactly. It looks like it must be for equipment or maybe a bloody knee, as he is sending.
2: He just sent number 12. Yeah, William Woodruff off.
0: Yes.
2: Not sure.
0: So it could be that there's some blood on the knee. Given what we saw with Josh Hoover in the IU game, I didn't know they were doing that anymore.
2: It had to be something equipment-wise.
0: Yeah, so Austin Brewer, back at his 19-yard line, will take the snap, no rush, and
2: good
0: he gets
2: punt.
0: Off a pretty good kick.
2: That's
0: that one's going to bounce.
2: Oh.
0: Yeah, unfortunately right did there. Not take a Northview bounce, and it'll be down on the 27. So South Putnam, when we come back, will have the ball first and 10 on their 27-yard line. We'll take a 30-second break, and we'll be back 31-0. The Knights trail the Eagles. 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
1: Football on 92.7 The Rock. 7 minutes, 53 seconds to play in quarter number three. We did miss one play, Tyler, an overthrow on that first down. We'll go to second and 10. Ball is given off to Ty Benton on the handoff. He is able to just...
2: did a gain of about two there to the left.
1: If that.
2: Looked like Rates and Jake Rates in on the tackle.
1: So we're going to go to third and 8. See if the Knights can get another stop here. It was the turnover on the South Putnam initial possession of this third quarter that gave the ball back to the Knights, unable to get any points out of it. Klein is looking, and we've got a penalty that they
3: number
1: draw.
3: Number 12, William Woodruff, just jumped off sides there, unfortunately.
1: Not enough for the first down.
2: Nope.
1: Okay. So that's going to bring up third and short.
2: I believe they got him with a hard count.
1: Yeah, so that's going to bring up third and three from the 35-yard line. So once again, quarterback Drew Klein will look over the field. We'll look over at his coach. We'll get the signal. Working out of the shotgun. He's going to take the snap. He's going to hand it off to Benton.
2: No good stop short of the first down.
1: Yes, they are. I think they're a good, Tyler, I think they're what?
2: About a
1: yard.
2: Yard
1: short.
2: Fourth and one.
1: I have a feeling they go for it here. Yeah, I think so. Given the success that they have had tonight running the football.
2: Surprised Klein's taking this out of the, he's taking it under center here.
1: Yep, he is. So Klein will go under center, and he's going to hand the ball off.
3: To Benton? I don't think he got it.
1: No, he did. Second effort, he got it, I believe.
2: Oh, from that angle, he did.
1: I
2: apologize.
1: Yeah, I believe so.
2: Just barely, though.
1: I thought on the first hit, I thought you were right, but he kept churning the legs, Tyler, and moved forward and picked up just enough for the first down. So the clock running, 6 minutes. 29 seconds to play, and Tyler, dare I say it, if South Putnam puts the ball in the end zone, we're going to have a running clock.
2: Wow.
1: Yeah.
2: Yeah, we are.
1: Yeah.
2: Didn't even think of that.
1: Yeah, I just realized that if they score a touchdown, that would make it 37-0. Let's get a stop here. We need to post some sort of comeback as Big Ty Benton.
2: It's another five-yard gain.
1: Yeah, he is a good runner, sturdy, that's for sure. And Tyler, as we've both seen tonight, the guy can move. When he hits that second gear, he is difficult. Some of Northeast's fastest players were going stride for stride with him on a couple of those touchdown runs and were unable to keep pace with him.
2: Yeah, it says he's 5'9". It looks like 185 here, so he certainly, from up here, looks bigger than 5'9", I would say. But
1: he does. I agree that he looks bigger. He even looks like he should weigh more than that. Of course, that might have been a weight at the beginning of the season. He's going to take it again.
2: That spin move again.
1: Yep, goes across the 45, and after the first hit, he picks up another 4 yards. And, Tyler, I think that's going to be enough to move the sticks based on the spot. Looks like it's going to be...
2: No, they're going to put him just short. So
1: okay. So that's going to bring up third and inches as the ball is placed just shy of the 49-yard line of North Putnam. And, Tyler, now we are seeing the Eagles use plenty of play clock.
2: Yeah, already under 5 minutes to play here in the third quarter.
1: Yep. So Klein will take the snap. He will give the ball off once again easily. Is Benton able to get the first down? And, Tyler, they're just doing it between the tackles right now, just running it straight up the middle.
2: Yeah, not even trying to get to the outside at all. Just like you mentioned, just handing it to Benton over and over again, and now he's the one getting 3 to 5 yards per carry.
1: Yeah, well, and I've said this on several occasions, whether it be to coaches on

0: Joey O and the King on the fan base. You know, regular season wins are great, but in the state of Indiana, regular season wins equate to nothing other than a good regular season record. And you are playing for the postseason, and this is going to be a humbling event, that's for sure, as Klein's going to go long. Ball is going to be caught.
1: Yeah, by number eight there, Branson Enser. Boy, just able to beat, it looks like, just able to beat the Northview Knight defender.
0: On the 6-yard
1: line. Yeah.
0: So it is a first and 10 on the Northview 6-yard line.
1: I am honestly surprised they threw again. I mean, you could just...
0: Make it the 9-yard line. Not quite as deep as I thought, but it is first and goal from the 9-yard line, and I am too. I thought, you know, be content with running the clock, but Chuck Searle has decided that he wants more points on the board, and he is going for them right now. There's the handoff. It's not going to go very far. Maybe a pickup of two, maybe three to the, I'm going to say down to the 7-yard line.
1: Yeah, that was a, it looked like he was going to take it to the right side and then handed it off on an end around to number one, Blake Witt, who only got about a yard, it looked like.
0: Well, this is a good drive for South Putnam as they are in the Carbon Heating and Air Conditioning red zone. Looking to put it in the end zone once again, leading 31-0. So under 3 minutes to play here in quarter number three. Klein on the snap, going to take the handoff, going to give it to Benton. Benton will get into the end zone, and it is 37-0. And Tyler, I cannot believe that we are going to go to a running clock for the rest of this football
1: game. Yeah, well, I can't believe we're going to go to a running clock with Northview on the receiving end of it.
0: Wow, that is something. So Benton will score, and that will make it 37-0. And the clock will now continue to run. And, Tyler, this will be a very fast fourth quarter of play here tonight as – we are accustomed to Northview being on the other side of this equation, but not tonight as they now trail 37-0. Spot is down, kick is up, and it is good.
1: Take that one, please.
0: Yeah, he crushed that ball. So, that's a bit of a mystery. 38-0 with the PAT. We need to take a 30-second timeout, and we'll be back. The Knights trail at South Putnam, 38-0. 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
0: Oh boy, back at Mark Wildman Field here at South Putnam High School, where the home fans and the home team are enjoying quite a night as right now they are feasting. 38-0, 2:15 to play. And folks, as hard as it is to believe, and it is hard for me to believe, the rest of this game will be played with a running clock as the Knights trail 38-0. Benton with the touchdown run to push the score over the 35-point margin limit to force that running clock as South Putnam will kick off. Once again, the ball will move towards the left. It's taken by
1: Logan Bell.
0: That's Bell. He's going to cut. Make
1: only
0: one,
1: the kicker to
0: make
1: beat.
0: Two. Here's Logan Bell, middle of the field.
1: I don't he's think he's going to be caught.
0: He's going to be in the end zone. That's a touchdown. So how about that? That's quite an answer.
1: There you go. There's some positive yards to cheer for. There's number five, Logan Bell. Gets a kickoff return for a touchdown to put Northview on the board.
0: That's an 84-yard return.
1: We are not going to a running clock anymore.
0: No, once it goes to a running clock, it stays.
1: Oh, does it?
0: That is correct, yeah. Yeah, so unfortunately, that touchdown came just a little too late. Yeah. So But, hey,
4: I guess that makes sense.
0: Yeah, give Logan Bell.

0: credit. And the Knights credit, they're not quitting on this football game, but with the running clock, it's going to make it difficult. The kick is up. It is good. Luke makes good on yet another one. So the Knights are on the scoreboard. It's 38-7. We need to take a 30-second break, and we'll be back. 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
0: Well, we needed a little shot of optimism. Got it, Tyler, on the kickoff from Logan Bell. Makes it 38-7 with the Luke Whitman PAT, first points of the night. For the Knights, didn't take them long to get it, but with 1:22 to play in the third quarter, and the fact that the lead had already gone to 38-0. Even though we are under the 35-point threshold, once it goes over 35, the clock continues to run in the second half.
4: Gotcha.
0: Not something we're accustomed to unless it's with an opponent. Whitman with the kickoff ball is going to go into the end zone, and the Eagles will bring it out to the 20-yard line, first and 10. Let's take a 30-second break, and we'll be back. 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
0: Clock running as South Putnam had the ball first and 10 on their 20. And they're going to pick up about, let's see where they're going to spot them. They will give them about 8.5, 9 yards on the run. So that's going to bring up a second and a yard, maybe a yard and a half.
7: We've got a change at running back, too, for the Eagles. Now, number 42, Briar Cook, is in at running back in place of Ty Benton.
0: Okay, so Benton, is going to get the fourth quarter off. That is the end of quarter number three, 38-7. As we will go to the fourth quarter once again with the running clock, it will be played very, very quickly. Let's take a one-minute break, and we'll be back with fourth quarter action. 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
4: We're back.
0: Second and two from the 28. Going to be a first down for South Putnam as leading 38-7 with the running clock. This fourth quarter will go exceptionally fast. And we want to remind you that Tyler King will be on the field with Mark Rates following the game for what I'm expecting to be the shortest post-game interview that we've done on a broadcast.
4: Yep.
0: But we will be talking to

0: So they're going to take it back 5 yards. And so we go back to the, what, about the 31, I believe it is, or right on the 30. Kind of hard to tell with this angle. We are 10 and a half minutes to play here in quarter number four. If you joined us early, you know the story of this game. If you joined us late, the first four possessions for the Knights turned into nightmarish situations. The first resulting in a safety, the second resulting in an interception, the third resulting in an interception, and the fourth resulting in a safety. The fumble recovery was what led to one of the touchdowns, and of course the interception as well. It was a really difficult start for this Knights football team, as now we're seeing South Putnam. Could be a horse collar tackle there. I don't know if they threw it or not, Tyler.
1: It doesn't look like they did.
0: Well, the tackler, was that Woodruff? I think he hurt his hand on the play because he grabbed him and didn't look like he immediately tried to let go of him.
1: Yeah, but he spun him around.
0: Yeah, I mean, you can see
1: there was no flag thrown.
0: Yeah, you can see he's trying to shake it off. It's his right hand and arm. And
1: that was number 9, Brody Burge, on the reception there for South Putnam.
0: Yeah, clock continues to run as South Putnam has the ball, first and 10 on their 44-yard line. Klein still in, but Briar Cook is in, replacing Ty Benton at the running back position.
1: Pile's still moving.
0: Yeah, they're working with the big lead. Ball was on the ground, but the play had already been ruled down, and a player lost his helmet. Yeah, so it's going to be one of the linemen, I believe. That's Cook.
1: 42, Briar Cook. Yeah,
0: so Briar Cook has to come out for.
1: So we got number 32 here, Cash Monet, I believe is how it's pronounced, entering the game at running back. It's either Monet or Monette. So.
0: Cash Monet, I think, is what I heard from the public address announcer, so it's Cash Monet. You're right, if it was a French pronunciation, it would be Monet. But we're going to go with Monet. So Monet on the carry. It's going to bring up a third and short, very short, less than a yard. As Tyler, we are already under 8 minutes to play in this football game.
1: Yeah, I mean, not a lot to be able to say here, unfortunately.
0: Nope, not at this point. As we see Cook, after he set out the play, he's going to come back in, number 42, who's in for Ty Benton. So Klein will take the snap out of the shotgun. We'll hand the ball off to Cook straight up the middle. And he'll get the first down, and that will move the sticks.
1: Yeah, Cook is a senior also. So.
0: Okay, and Tyler, at this point, with a running clock, that South Putnam really needs is a couple of more first downs. They're just about going to be able to run this game clock out.
1: Yeah, we're about to go here under 7 minutes with them about 10 yards past half field here. And, yeah, if they keep just churning, getting 3-4 yards a carry, keep it on the ground, and if Northview's unable to stop them, by the time they get potentially to the end zone, there'll only be a minute or two left.
0: Yeah, and you know, here's the thing. Chuck Sorrell is a friend of Mark Race's. I see him continuing to run the ball, and of course that time it was a Briar Cook on the big gain, and that's going to get the first down. So as we run now to under 6 minutes to play. Tyler, you're going to make your way down to the field, so let's make sure you are all set up there.
2: I had a helmet of my own.
0: Yeah, well, you don't. We will talk to you on the field in a second. I'll be dialing you up, and Tyler will be on the field with the head coach after the game, and we'll get a quick comment from Mark Rates, as it's going to be a difficult thing for him to talk about, as Briar Cook. So Cook all the way down to the 15-yard line on another power run, and that's going to be first and 10 from the 15-yard line. This is going to be a painful film session for Mark Rates and his

0: staff to review what went wrong here this evening. But next week we'll be at Edgewood. Then we have to close with Linton. And here is Cook. He is going to barrel all the way down to the 5-yard line. Maybe another first down. It is another first down. And so we'll go first and goal from the 5-yard line. And we've got a timeout on the field. So Northview has called a timeout. And that will stop the clock with 5 minutes and 20 seconds to play. We'll take the timeout with them. So, Dave Thomas, we'll throw it back to you for a one-minute break, and then we'll be back with the conclusion of this one. 38-7, South Putnam has done it all here this evening as they lead the Knights with 5 minutes and 20 seconds to play. We'll be back with the conclusion of this one. 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
1: Did your family question why you were leaving for the game at 6 a.m. with a cold Dr. Pepper already cracked? 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
0: The clock is running. We are under 5 minutes to play. It is South Putnam 38, Northview 7. First and goal from the 1-yard line, and you got to think they're going to give it to 42, but he is hit head on that time. Woodruff with a big hit as he delivers it full force, and he puts a stop on Briar Cook that time. I think that one was probably as much for pride as anything else. So Briar Cook stopped that time as he tried to get it into the end zone. Going to bring up second and goal with 4 minutes and 20 seconds to play. Stopped short once again, so it's going to be third and goal for South Putnam as once again the clock continues to run. And the South Putnam team will look to the sidelines to get their instructions from the coaching staff, as it looks like they would love to be able to put it into the end zone one more time this evening. So here we go. Klein going to take the snap out of the shotgun. He's going to give it to the big guy, Cook. Cook into the end zone, and he has scored the touchdown. So that's going to make it 44-7, South Putnam. And we will await the point after as South Putnam will look to make the margin 38 points with the point after. Been a long night for the Knights. One you want to get out of your system, that is for sure. Last time South Putnam lost the football game, it was to this Northview team 1 year ago, seventh game of the season at Jerry Anderson Field. We are under 3 minutes to play as the Eagles line up for the extra point attempt. Snap, kick, it's up, and it is good. 45-7 is the score as South Putnam now leads by 38. We need to take a one-minute break. We'll be back with what should be the final kickoff of this game. 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
3: So Briar Cook gets the touchdown run and makes it a 45-7 lead for South Putnam.
4: Just
3: the kickoff, as it's going to be short, taken at the, well, the ball is going to roll out of bounds on the 25-yard line, as no one from Northview really attempted to field the ball. It just kicked out of the field of play over the right sideline, and that, of course, is a penalty. Clock continues to run. And let's see, do we have a timeout on the field? I thought I saw one, but do we? Yes, we do. We have a timeout on the field. So South Putnam is going to take the timeout. And with that, we'll take one with them. So a one-minute break, and we'll be back. It is 45-7. The Knights trail South Putnam. 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
3: The final stages of this game, McLawyer are going to take the handoff from Schimmel. He's going to break it back inside just across the 50-yard line. As we have 2 minutes and 15 seconds to play in this football game, it is literally all over except for the shouting. As we hit the 2 minute mark, give the Knights credit; they're not giving up. Still trying to get back to the end zone. As it will be first and 10 from the South Putnam 48-yard line. As Tyler King makes his way down. Tyler will be, and Demarius McLawyer right up the middle. And he is going to pick up a nice chunk of yardage there. Going to go all the way down to the 31-yard line. And that's going to be another first down. Make it the 33. That's the spot, the 33, as we are now under 90 seconds to play. But as we mentioned, Tyler will be on the field following the conclusion of this game with Mark Rates. It's going to be a short interview. You can bet on that. As McLawyer will dance his way up the middle, we'll get to just about the 25-yard line before he is taken down. But there's not a whole lot for the coach to say. We will be talking to him next week. Joey O is hoping to talk to Coach Rates tomorrow morning on the Saturday morning huddle with Joey O on the fan base, 99.5, 106.9 and AM 1130 from 9 to 11. And I know that Coach Rates is one of the scheduled guests, as McLawyer will take the handoff. He'll break free, will break one tackle, then another, and they'll take him down at the 16-yard line as we are now under 30 seconds to play in this football game. So as the final seconds will tick off here, it is a difficult pill for this Northview team to swallow, being dominated by this South Putnam team tonight, a team they

0: had so much in common with statistically coming into this football game. The Knights will not snap it again. Let's take a one-minute break as this game comes to an end, and we'll be back to hear from Mark Raitt. A one-minute break, and we're back. 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
0: 45-7, South Putnam beats Northview. A surprise to us all, particularly to head coach Mark Raitt. He's on the field with our Tyler King.
3: Coach, for your football team.
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3: All right, thank you, Coach. 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
0: So short and sweet from head coach Mark Raitt. As what more do you say? A lot of work to do. Got beat in all phases, and that is certainly the truth. As South Putnam started this game with a safety. And they concluded this game with a late touchdown run. And as Mark Raitt said, they dominated all phases. 45-7 the final. We'll take our final three-minute break, and we'll be back to say goodnight from Mark Wildman Field here at South Putnam High School. 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
3: Back at Mark Wildman Field to wrap it up after a dominant 45-7 win by South Putnam. And Tyler, you were just saying you got back from the field. You were just saying, man, if this team was 1A last year, they're 2A now, 7-0. Certainly to be one of the favorites to win that 2A championship. But, man, this is all around just a very, very sound football team.
4: Yeah, I mean, being down there on the sideline, just seeing how big some of those guys are for even a 1A, now a 2A school, they have some size, and I can see how they won the state title.
3: Pretty obvious that Mark Rates is going to be looking for answers with two regular season games left to play. Tyler, this certainly changes a coach's perspective on his football team being beaten like this, and having the running clock is two things that were just never expected in this game this evening.
4: No, I certainly thought this was going to be like we talked about during a game that was won in the trenches. I thought this could come down to potentially a kicking game. I wasn't expecting this to be lopsided one way or another, but obviously South Putnam came out and put it to the Knights, unfortunately.
3: Well, South Putnam came out in their first defensive set of downs as Northview took the kickoff, had the ball first and 10 on the 31-yard line. Tyler, the next three downs, the South Putnam defense absolutely bullied the Northview offense, and before we knew it, it was fourth and 36 from the 6-yard line. And, of course, it was the fumbled snap for the punt in the end zone that led to the situation where the hold was called and the safety was called, and from there, Northview never seemed to really have its footing.
4: Yeah, I mean, you know, Northview was never able to get anything rolling tonight. Every time it looked like they were moving the ball, it resulted in some sort of turnover, unfortunately. And on the opposite side, South Putnam couldn't do anything wrong. So it's, they converted on pretty much every play. They had, I mean, even when they did, other than the one fumble, even when they did lose the ball, they were able to recover it. So pretty much a game of everything went wrong for one team and everything went right for the other.
3: And look, don't get me wrong, Drew Klein is one of the stars of this team, Ty Benton, one of the stars of this team, but for about 6.5 minutes, the guy who owned the field was Blake Witt. Blake Witt was a one-man wrecking crew tonight during the first quarter and early second quarter, as he intercepted a pass. He caught a 30-yard touchdown pass. He intercepted a second pass and then caught the two-point conversion pass that made it 17-0. I mean, for a few minutes, it seemed like Blake Witt was going to do everything for this team. But certainly, Drew Klein and Ty Benton, they had big nights as well. And defensively, give it to South Putnam, because they really played a near-perfect game.
4: Yeah, they did. I mean, about as perfect as you could have.
3: Yep.
4: All phases of the game, except for the mishaps that, you know, with the extra points, they took care of business tonight.
3: Yep, and of course, the only touchdown for the Knights tonight came on Logan Bell's 84-yard touchdown return in the fourth quarter. We'll take it, but that was it. That was the extent of the offense when it came to scoring. And so, Tyler, you got to forget this one. You got to regroup next week at Edgewood. You got to close out the season at Linton. You got to get ready for the postseason. As I was saying earlier, in the state of Indiana, regular season's nice, but all it does is prep you for the postseason. It doesn't really mean anything. And if you can get things fixed, and there's a lot to get fixed, and Mark Rates just said that, there's a lot to get fixed, you still may have some hope for the postseason.
4: Yeah, I mean, hopefully this will be one of those losses that shows they're not unable to be beat.
3: Yes.
4: And
3: humbling.
4: Yeah, humbling.
3: Yes.
4: Yeah, so go to the drawing board and

0: fix what needs to be fixed and fix it for the last two games and get ready for a postseason run.
1: Well, you were right about one thing. When it came to this game,
0: somebody's O did go tonight.
1: Somebody's O did go.
0: It was, in fact, Northview's.
1: Yep, and so the O remains for a very happy Chuck Sorrell, as his team is now 7-0, and the Northview Knights fall to 6-1. So we'll be talking to both coaches next week, and it's going to be interesting to see now, Tyler, where this South Putnam team goes from here, because looking at what they do, I'd have to say I'd have a hard time betting against these guys to win a state championship.
0: Yeah, I mean, seeing what they did to a powerhouse like Northview is shows that they're the big bad dog out in the yard here now, so everyone's going to be chasing them.
1: That's exactly right. Tyler, thanks so much. Nice job tonight. Again, the final score here at Mark Wildman Field, 45-7. As we want to say thanks again to all of our great sponsors, Refreshment Services Pepsi, Bobcat of Davies County, Lorenz Auto Service, Carbon Heating and Air Conditioning, PDF Inc., IUOE Local 841, Pell Roofing and Siding, Sparkle Pools, Sparklight, First Farmers Bank and Trust, Next Home Realty, Graham Feed, and Sappington and Sons. I want to say a big thanks, as always, to Dave Thomas, our engineer, for all of these game broadcasts, and to all of you for listening. We'll be with you next week, coming to you from Edgewood next Friday night, week 8 of the regular season, and then we'll return home to Jerry Anderson Field in week 9 to wrap it up against Linton. For Tyler King, I'm Mike King. Good night and so long from South Putnam High School, where, again, the final score, the Eagles 45, the Knights 7. 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

From ashes to new, making the ultimate sacrifice. I'm Xander. I do it song by song. Aren't I a hero? Days of the New next. Linkin Park. Yeah.

0: 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A new song.
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0: Evanescence, tell me when you've had enough. Five Finger Death Punch, it's the end, but it's not really the end.
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2: Here's the Storm Team 10 forecast from 92.7 The Rock. Clearing tonight, 49 for the low. Saturday looks good, sunny, 71. Sunday, mostly sunny, a high of 74. From Storm Team 10, I'm meteorologist Kevin Orpert.
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0: Bill Murray, and a day to remember, not the actor, comedian, band Bill Murray, named after the actor, comedian. It's a long story. Stained, next, not so far away. Alice in Chains and Fozzie will follow.
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7: Here's the Storm Team 10 forecast from 92.7 The Rock. Clearing tonight, 49 for the low. Saturday looks good, sunny, 71. Sunday, mostly sunny, a high of 74. Storm Team 10, I'm meteorologist Kevin Orpert.
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0: Fozzy, I Know Evil. Temple of the Dog, I Know They're On The Way Next. And then Chevelle, and then Never Tell.
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0: never tell is what you just heard. Last breath. Speaking of which, it is kaput. It's over. The bromance is done between Dennis Rodman and Kim Jong-un. For some reason, do you remember this? For some reason, they became friends because they're both whack jobs, apparently. But on his last visit over there, Dennis got super drunk and apparently dookied on the hotel room floor. And Kim said, you know what, even I can't deal with that. So, it's over.
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0: Korn, have they come undone? We haven't heard from them in ages. The Offspring's next. Breaking Ben, sure, them too. Papa Roach, okay, if I must.
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3: Here's the Storm Team 10 forecast from 92.7 The Rock. Clearing tonight, 49 for the low. Saturday looks good, sunny, 71. Sunday, mostly sunny, a high of 74. From Storm Team 10, I'm meteorologist Kevin Orpert.

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0: Rattle the cage. There's your Nickelback. John 5, assisting. Beasties, next. I'm Xander. I'm going to get myself a weekend. You do the same. Stay out of jail.
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6: Here's the Storm Team 10 forecast from 92.7 The Rock. Clearing tonight, 49 for the low. Saturday looks good, sunny, 71. Sunday, mostly sunny, a high of 74. Storm Team 10, I'm meteorologist.

latest from a perfect circle, that's Starless, and they just announced a tour in 2027. Great band live. What's going on, Johnny Rock and Architects?

0: so nice they did it twice. A couple weeks ago, right there, the Foo Fighters, they opened for AC/DC in St. Louis. And they did it again last night in New Jersey. No, I couldn't attend. My tickets were lost in the mail.
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0: R.I.P. But enough about my career. See what I did? 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Johnny Rock doing the weekend thing. Wearing my sweater. Somewhat undone, if you will. Next.
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0: at Spirit Box and Morning. What's going on? How's your weekend treating you? Yeah, did you get, you got that done? Oh, not yet? Well, you have time.
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0: they always told me this career would leave me with a few scars. What, and give up show business? 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

0: If I had a nickel for every time we do it for love, I'd have 15 cents. Johnny Rock doing the weekend, and I want my nickel back. 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

0: Autumn Kings. That's Gone, Gone, Gone. Gone, Gone, Gone. Also the title of a great classic track from Bad Company. What? To Ask Grandpa.
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That's Evanescence. They're on tour in 2027. That band just keeps having more and more afterlives, if you ask me. Johnny Rock, welcome to October. Not so cold, but give it time.

0: 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No, I'm not an avatar, but I play one on the radio. Johnny Rock on the weekend, what's happening?
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0: for you. From ashes to new, that's Die For You. Johnny Rock doing the Weekend thing. You love the Weekend, don't you? Well, what's not to love? It's the world I know. Next.
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0: crestfallen. Why, yes, I am, thank you. How's your weekend? Yeah? Oh, you said you were... Oh, you were? Oh, you are? Well, that's outstanding.
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0: So this is what happy feels like, huh? I've been waiting to feel like that. That's Ninth Key, Johnny Rock on the inside, but we're going to travel outside. 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
1: Architects. That's a machine. What's going on, Johnny Rock, on the weekend? I tried to stay away, but I knew you'd be listening, so here I am. That'll make more sense. Next.
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0: Dead Poets Society. That's cold. But it's hot on your radio. How's that? No? 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

Nimrods, the Green Day comedy, now streaming. I think it went down in price. Funny how that works. Johnny Rock on the weekend. Tell me when you've had enough. Well, not literally.

0: Why does an audio slave do a reunion to... Oh, that's right. Johnny Rock. My career. Falling like a stone. What, and give up show business?
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0: know you can't tell it's radio. I get it. But I'm doing my whole show with a blindfold on. That's wage war. Johnny Rock. They tell me I'm getting away with murder. A joke's on them. Next.
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0: 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Yeah, they just announced a big 2027 tour. Great band live. Another great band live, Pearl Jam. They did a surprise gig in Hawaii last week. And they're next.
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12: Here's your official weekend forecast from 92.7 The Rock. We have some great weather for the first weekend at October. It's got to be sunny and mild today with a high in the low 70s. Tonight, a few clouds will move in as the low drops into the upper 40s. Clouds will move out tomorrow. Sunny skies by the afternoon and the high in the upper 70s. Clear and cool tomorrow night with a low in the upper 40s.

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3: Here's your official weekend forecast from 92.7 The Rock. We have some great weather for the first weekend at October. It's got to be sunny and mild today with a high in the low 70s. Tonight, a few clouds will move in as the low drops into the upper 40s. Clouds will move out tomorrow. Sunny skies by the afternoon and the high in the upper 70s. Clear and cool tomorrow night with a low in the upper 40s. The sun stays with us on Monday with a high temperature in the low 70s. And clear and chilly Monday night as the low drops into the mid 40s. And that's your forecast from 92.7 The Rock.
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12: With SRN News, I'm Bob Agnew in Washington. President Trump is praising Alabama's Republican candidate for governor, Tommy Tuberville, and other midterm candidates in Mobile. In the latest stop on his midterm push last night, the president told supporters that they have to get out and vote. He is pumping up Republican candidates as he celebrates the groundbreaking of Mobile's new $4 billion bridge project. Today, he'll be in Ohio to deliver remarks in Vandalia outside of Dayton. The Fly Dubai co-pilot accused of stabbing the captain of a passenger jet mid-flight was reportedly banned previously from flying over fears he had adopted radical ideological views. He was grounded by Oman Air back in 2024 after the airline found that he had been visiting radical Islamic websites and was assigned at that time to a desk job. The reports indicate officials are now investigating how the Omani national was cleared to be in the cockpit of the Fly Dubai plane. This is SRN News.
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10: Here's your official weekend forecast from 92.7 The Rock. We have some great weather for the first weekend in October. It's got to be sunny and mild today with a high in the low 70s. Tonight, a few clouds will move in as the low drops into the upper 40s. Clouds will move out tomorrow. Sunny skies by the afternoon and a high in the upper 70s. Clear and cool tomorrow night, but a low in the upper 40s. The sun stays with us on Monday with a high temperature in the low 70s. And clear and chilly Monday night as the low drops into the mid 40s. And that's your forecast from 92.7 The Rock.
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13: Can make you seem intelligent. Does it work? Just listen to these ceremonials.
14: That's right, Joe. My vocabulary used to be small. I only used a fracture of the words and phrases available in the English language. Then I recovered the Jim Johansson Vocabulary Builder Upper, and it increased my vocabulary significantly. In fact, I'm now up for a demotion at work. Thanks, Jake Jameson.
15: I had yet to furnish college when I relapsed that my vocabulary was very, very not large. I was strangled.

0: Get a load of this. The phone was dropped in a desolate, isolated wilderness area to ensure no one would be injured.
1: Can you imagine?
2: Yeah, however, that would have been. Man. The good news is the phone didn't break. The bad news is Clarence Jones Smith is.
0: It went through
2: deceased.
0: His head.
1: Yeah.
0: It did make finding the phone difficult, though, where it landed. Brand experience manager at Rhino Shield, Moju Hasayo, said the tracking was narrowed down to 2 kilometers, but it still took us more than 5 hours to find it.
3: They didn't have the GPS on?
0: They did, but it still only narrowed it down to 2 kilometers.
4: Man, that's funny.
0: The case is 100% recyclable mono materials. Oh, maybe it'll be stereo someday.
4: Yes.
0: I said the record helped shatter the myth that eco-friendly means weak.
1: All right.
0: I did not know there
2: but
0: was...
2: But once it reaches... it's going to reach terminal velocity.
0: Yeah.
2: And then it's just going to keep going. Just because it's higher, it's not going to be going any faster, but still.
3: Right.
4: Right.
2: I assume this will be a pretty cool commercial.
4: It's also a part advertisement for Sent into Space, whatever that company is.
0: Yeah, it's got a
3: duo commercial.
0: Landing it in grass would be, other than the crosswalk downtown. Okay. That would be a little different.
4: I agree with you.
0: Right?
4: Wouldn't you like to see it hit a street as opposed to maybe some softer earth?
0: Absolutely, yeah.
2: I mean, I've dropped one from 3 feet up while attending to a dog and had it shatter.
3: So. Yeah.
4: Wow. Oof.
2: This says the terminal velocity about 100 miles an hour would be the max, depending on how it's falling. So.
4: You think it whistled when it fell? things tend to whistle when they fall.
0: Remember Bart, was it The Simpsons? He heard that if you throw a penny off the Empire State Building, it'll go through somebody's head.
3: I always heard that.
0: So he threw a penny off, and the animation had Lincoln scream.
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10: Here's your official weekend forecast from 92.7 The Rock. We have some great weather for the first weekend at October. It's got to be sunny and mild today with a high in the low 70s. Tonight, a few clouds will move in as the low drops into the upper 40s. Clouds will move out tomorrow. Sunny skies by the afternoon and the high in the upper 70s. Clear and cool tomorrow night with a low in the upper 40s. The sun stays with us on Monday with a high temperature in the low 70s. And clear and chilly Monday night as the low drops into the mid 40s. And that's your forecast from 92.7 The Rock.
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12: That's a stretch in it.
13: Well, that was
12: a cover of rock
13: kind
12: classics.
13: Of a ballad.
12: Was there a weird guy that was named like Timmy or Tim? Tiny Tim?
14: Tiny Tim.
12: And he would like dance around and be weird?
15: Tiny Tim was very odd.
12: Okay. Yeah.
13: He had believe it or not.
12: Yeah.
13: Tiny Tim, I mentioned this the other day.
16: He and Engelbert Humperdinck were, I think I got
12: them confused.
14: You can't get them confused.
13: No. Engelbert Humperdinck.
15: In your head, sure.
12: Yeah.
13: Engelbert Humperdinck was a Tom Jones type.
14: Yeah, very good looking.
16: Okay. Here you go.
12: What a goofy name. So
13: it's a name of an old composer.
12: Oh, okay. I don't know this song, but yesterday.
13: He would wear a nice tux and
14: he's a crooner.
13: Kind of a coif hair thing.
12: Okay.
15: American guy?
16: Stuff his pants.
15: No.
16: He's not.
13: I think he was born in India, actually.
16: Are you sure?
15: Wow. Well, all right.
13: No, seriously. I'd have to look
12: it
13: up.
16: His real name's Arnold Dorsey.
14: He's British, believe it or not.
13: Yeah, but he's British. Okay.
12: Mm-hmm. I think because of his strange name, I just thought he was a weirdo.
13: That's the name of an old composer.
12: Yeah.
15: Growing up, Engelbert Humperdinck, Burt Bacharach.
12: Yes.
15: And.

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8: With SRN News, I'm Bob Agnew in Washington. The American Cancer Society is highlighting action that can be taken to lower the risk of women getting cancer during this Breast Cancer Awareness Month. The organization conducted a survey of 33,000 U.S. women and found risk factor awareness is high, but many women are not taking action to do what they can to reduce the risk. Mental health experts say they're seeing an increase in the number of people struggling with financial stress and depression tied to online gambling platforms. A study a few months ago by Epic Research showed that the number of those being diagnosed with a gambling disorder rose more than 60% since 2018. A sports performance psychologist highlighting the negative mental health impact of pushing children too hard when it comes to youth sports. Dr. Joseph Galasso at Baker Street Behavioral Health says his practice is seeing an increase in families seeking help. This is SRN News.
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10: Here's your official weekend forecast from 92.7 The Rock. We have some great weather for the first weekend at October. It's got to be sunny and mild today with a high in the low 70s. Tonight, a few clouds will move in as the low drops into the upper 40s. Clouds will move out tomorrow. Sunny skies by the afternoon and a high in the upper 70s. Clear and cool tomorrow night with a low in the upper 40s. The sun stays with us on Monday with a high temperature in the low 70s. And clear and chilly Monday night as the low drops into the mid 40s. And that's your forecast from 92.7 The Rock.
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0: It's when you're running away from Godzilla.
1: Oh, well, he enjoys it. Can't get mad at the guy.
0: I was just nostalgically thinking of what we used to do whenever we mentioned Godzilla. Yeah.
2: No, whenever we mentioned Japan.
3: Rest in peace.
0: Okay.
4: Police in Indiana on the lookout for two lions. The Madison County Sheriff's Department said a local resident reported observing what appeared to be a 300-pound lioness wearing a blue harness alongside a smaller cub estimated at 100 to 150 pounds. The lions reportedly spotted in southern Madison County near Pendleton in the Hancock County line. Multiple agencies conducted an extensive four-hour search of the surrounding area, but could not find the animals. They used heat-seeking drones.
1: I think the problem is they're looking for something. They should be looking at the missing things. So, hey, we haven't found any lions,
2: right. But
1: we did find a bus stop with a bunch of torn-up backpacks.
2: Yes. That's right.
4: According to the sheriff's office, the report is still unconfirmed as no law enforcement officials have witnessed anything unusual. But residents in the area have been encouraged to remain alert.
0: This is a great way to get out of mowing your lawn today, fellas.
4: Oh, yeah.
1: The lions are out.
0: If you live in this area. Hey, sorry, honey. I don't know if you heard Bob and Tom mentioned there's a lion loose in the county.
3: I live in this area. And I was like, we're bringing the pets in for the night. Oh, and everybody's going to be inside. Yeah, it was terrifying.
2: If I'm a police officer, I'm not going looking for the lion. I will tell them. I'll tell them I'm looking for the lion, but I'll be,
0: none here at the donut shop.
2: That's right, no.
0: I'll just stand guard.
2: None of the convenience store. I'm just having another tornado. No problem.
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6: Here's your official weekend forecast from 92.7 The Rock. We have some great weather for the first weekend at October. It's got to be sunny and mild today with a high in the low 70s. Tonight, a few clouds will move in as the low drops into the upper 40s. Clouds will move out tomorrow. Sunny skies by the afternoon and the high in the upper 70s. Clear and cool tomorrow night with a low in the upper 40s. The sun stays with us on Monday with a high temperature in the low 70s. And clear and chilly Monday night as the low drops into the mid 40s. And that's your forecast from 92.7 The Rock.
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desperate. 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I'd finally hit rock bottom. I'd take anything. I got a gig with Karen Carpenter to do a catering.

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I said, Del, why don't you try a comeback tour? Give it a shot. Well, first he fired me and then he fired... Well, anyway, I've had some great gigs. In fact...

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1: Cows have to be on there.
0: Number three is horses.
1: Horses?
0: Yeah. They produce nearly 45.5 pounds of methane per year. Plus, they are shameless about their flatulence. Flatulence. They often rip one as they cough, get up, buck, or jump. They don't care. They'll just let it loose.
2: It says they're shameless? They're horses.
0: Well, they're shameless when it comes to farts.
2: How do they, as opposed to what else?
0: Humans, we're not totally shameless when it comes to farting.
2: I know, it's because we're not horses.
0: Well, but you as horses are pretty.
3: All right, let's agree we're not horses.
0: Can we all agree on that?
3: We all agree on that.
0: Number two is is a surprise. It is to me. Termites.
3: Oh, I've heard this, actually.
1: Really?
3: Yeah, now that you're saying this.
4: So what makes you gassy?
0: Termites are responsible for 1% of the methane gas produced in the world.
4: Right. What? Termites.
1: Well, think about it. They eat all fiber all day long.
0: Right.
2: Well, yeah, now that you mention it.
1: Yeah.
0: Number one, any guesses?
1: Cows.
0: Christy says cows.
4: Oh, man, I don't have
2: is a it
4: guess.
2: Is it a mammal?
0: I think yes, it is a mammal.
4: I think it has to be cow.
2: Is it a large or small mammal?
0: Fairly large.
3: Well, don't.
0: We'll say ride a human could ride it.
4: Oh. Is it a burrow?
0: Humans don't ride them typically, but you could.
3: Pat wants to know if it's a burrow.
0: It is not a burrow.
4: Donkey?
0: It's cows.
4: Cows.
2: Hey, Christy got it.
0: Almost 30% of Earth's methane emissions come from ruminant livestock like cows. Grain-based feed is the reason for their tooting, so moving away from this will help our noses and our planet. Oh, they got a little hippie-ish there at the end.
4: Up our noses and our planet.
0: That's something.
5: I don't know. I want to see one article from a science paper about farts killing lions.
0: I do
5: from
0: too.
5: A zebra.
0: I want to
5: like
0: see
5: one,
0: like ones that one, even one lion has died that
5: yes.
0: way.
5: Yes.
1: Yeah.
3: If David Attenborough tells me,
2: yeah.
3: That a zebra killed a lion from a fart. I'll believe it. Otherwise, I'm skeptical.
4: The king of the jungle.
0: Taken out by a zebra gas.
3: Long live the king as long as there ain't no zebra gas.
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12: Here's your official weekend forecast from 92.7 The Rock. We have some great weather for the first weekend at October. It's got to be sunny and mild today with a high in the low 70s. Tonight, a few clouds will move in as the low drops into the upper 40s. Clouds will move out tomorrow. Sunny skies by the afternoon and a high in the upper 70s. Clear and cool tomorrow night with a low in the upper 40s. The sun stays with us on Monday with a high temperature in the low 70s. And clear and chilly Monday night as the low drops into the mid 40s. And that's your forecast from 92.7 The Rock.
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16: You want the best September song is the funky one.
17: Earth, Wind, and Fire.
16: Yeah, well, that's the one.
17: Yeah. There's Ace Cosby.
16: And by the way, what are they saying?
6: What?
17: It's some sort of African chant or something. Yeah, it's not supposed to be.
16: They're not saying something.
17: I'm just telling you.
18: Badia. No, we looked it up last time. Yeah, it was
16: Badia. Okay, it's cool.
18: Badia.
16: But that's really the best September song.
18: Sure. Oh, like,
16: there it is.
6: Party on.
17: That's not party on.
6: That is.
16: Yeah. See. Yeah, I'm with Christy. This is one of those songs. It's like Archie Bell and the Drells, where I change the lyrics to the way I want them.
6: Right.
16: So when I think Archie Bell, it's in Houston, we dance as good as we walk.
18: The only song that I willingly change the lyrics to is Hush, Hush. Remember that one? Hush, hush. Oh, keep it down now. No. Oh, it's called Voices Carry.
17: Voices Carry.
18: Josh, Josh. Keep it down. And I feel like she's singing to me.
10: She is singing to you.
18: Yeah.
17: What an egomaniac. Oh.

0: all you do. Visit Bobcat of Davies County today and ask about the Bravo Heroes Program. Bobcat, that's one tough animal.
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5: With SRN News, I'm Bob Agnew in Washington. The U.S. Supreme Court is expected to hear several high-profile cases in its new term. The High Court will reconvene on Monday for a new nine-month term and is expected to consider whether laws that ban semi-automatic rifles violate the Second Amendment, as well as the legality of voting laws that require proof of citizenship. The justices will also decide how much authority parents have over children who identify as transgender. A new report claims a New York prosecutor did not review witness statements in the case of an alleged gang rape at Cornell University frat house. NBC News says it found university police spoke to witnesses about the alleged sexual assault at the frat house, but that the district attorney did not review the statements before deciding not to bring charges in that case and did not, therefore, do proper research before making his final decision. This is SRN News.
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7: Here's your official weekend forecast from 92.7 The Rock. We have some great weather for the first weekend at October. It's got to be sunny and mild today with a high in the low 70s. Tonight, a few clouds will move in as the low drops into the upper 40s. Clouds will move out tomorrow. Sunny skies by the afternoon and a high in the upper 70s. Clear and cool tomorrow night with a low in the upper 40s. The sun stays with us on Monday with a high temperature in the low 70s. And clear and chilly Monday night as the low drops into the mid 40s. And that's your forecast from 92.7 The Rock.
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10: Acabel.
11: Birthday.
10: Acabel's Canada.
11: Josh,
10: Canada.
11: Here it is.
10: Yeah. There. A lovely song. I find it terribly sad.
12: I walked down the aisle to one of these songs. Or this song? Song, yes.
13: This is like you're going PTSD. To
12: one of my weddings.
13: You're going to the gallows.
12: Well, did you
10: it's
12: do
10: a
12: the
10: pretty
12: same?
10: Song.
12: Yeah.
14: Oh, the bride seems to be a little gassy.
12: I love this

0: when the packages come.
1: Very nice. Oh, nice.
2: Yeah.
3: Thank you.
2: Yeah. Wow, that's great, Pat.
3: So excellent. True.
2: Yeah. Yeah. Very, very good. Now, Christy?
3: Yes?
2: We have a story you said about, this is the vacuum cleaner story?
3: Yeah, a man in Taiwan has been sentenced to prison for using a robot vacuum cleaner to catch his wife cheating. According to the South China Morning Post, the suspicious husband remotely activated the home's robot vacuum cleaner with its dedicated app and planned to use its built-in audio feature to communicate with his wife.
1: All right.
3: However,
1: uh-oh,
3: the live feed captured his wife in an intimate encounter with another man. The husband then used the video footage as evidence to sue his wife and her lover for infringing on his marital rights.
1: This is what he gets for buying the new Dyson Cuck.
3: While a court ordered the pair to pay the husband $15,000 in compensation, the wife countersued, accusing her husband of recording her without her consent. He was subsequently sentenced to 5 months in prison and fined $4,700 for unlawfully recording private images.
1: Sheesh.

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0: they get those?
1: I have no idea. There's a Pisner.
2: Is there really?
3: As opposed to Pilsner?
1: It's a Pisner is what it says here. P-I-S-N-E-R.
2: What's that mean? Is it made of urine?
1: Urine from Denmark's music festival collected and used to fertilize malted barley turned into Pisner.
2: Well, that's different.
1: The world's first beer made with human pee.
2: Kind of.
4: Mm-hmm. And there's some beers that do taste like pee.
2: Oh, sure.
4: Yeah, those IPAs.
1: Yeah, some of those
4: weird
1: IPAs are not good.
2: That's what the P stands for.
1: There's the Jurassic Saison by Fossil Fuels, made using yeast DNA found in a 45-million-year-old piece of fossilized amber.
0: Hmm. So, in other words, they can kind of take anything and claim that it's...
1: Yeah.
4: Yeah, I could bring a beer in here and you could stick your finger in it and I could say, this is Tom-flavored beer.
2: Oh, can you do that for us?
5: Can we put
4: we
5: that
4: could
5: on?
4: Sell
5: the,
4: that, yeah.
3: Make millions.
0: Or we could...
1: No.
4: Easy.
1: No.
3: You can't tell the rest. You better get a Mickey's Big Mouth.
0: I can't tell the rest of it, but we'd call it slits.
1: No.
2: You ladies in?
4: Would it be a luge type beer?
2: Well, we'd bottle it that way.
1: Yeah, really?
0: It's depending on the time of the month, it could be a red stripe.
3: Boy, that deserved a little bit of it.
2: Yeah.
1: Yeah.
2: That's that eliminates Christy.
1: Yeah, I know.
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10: Get you fixed up with somebody, and Christy goes, oh, I Nick's seeing somebody.
11: Well, I think he was last time you were here.
12: I was, yeah.
11: Oh, okay. Sorry.
12: Yeah. Well, yeah, you know, it's sad and embarrassing. I'm in my 50s. I'm not supposed to be going through a breakup. I'm supposed to be getting divorced. Having a heart attack, something grown up.
11: Yeah.
10: Oh, well, you look good. I thought you
12: thank
10: got that
12: you.
10: Now, are you still living in New York City?
12: I am. I live in Murray Hill, which is by Grand Central.
10: And because last time you were here, you were talking about possibly moving back to Kansas City.
12: I know. I'm going back and forth. Well, you know, I have I have both parents are still alive. They're very old, and they need help. And I am considering it in the next couple of years. Yeah.
10: Would you be able to help them?
11: What does that mean?
13: Implying that you're old too, maybe.
11: So horrible.
12: That's 2 shots in like a minute.
13: I know, in under a minute.
14: That's sorry. How you know you're a true friend of Tom.
12: Yeah.
10: Sorry. I'm sure you'd be very useful.
12: Josh introduces me as a friend of the show, and then all of a sudden it just doesn't prove to be true.
14: Well, no, that's unfortunately that's what being a friend of the show
12: that's
14: means.
12: What means.
14: Yeah. Yeah.
10: Mm-hmm. May I ask how old are your parents?
12: 88. Both of them, yeah. They're both 88.
10: Oh,
12: they've been together since they were 14.
11: Oh, my goodness.
12: I mean, they dated from when they were 14.
10: Whoa.
12: Yeah.
11: Wow.
10: They still get along.
12: Yeah, they do. I mean, you know, everyone annoys.

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Metallica at the Sphere. Oh, I'd love to be there, but I don't have a gazillion dollars. Hey, it's Tayshia with a perfect circle.

0: Man, you know, Hardy's making the money these days. Yeah, songwriters are the ones that make all the money. And he's writing songs for country artists. He's doing the rock stuff. God, it must be nice. Chevelle on the way. We got Incubus next.
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3: Here's your official weekend forecast from 92.7 The Rock. We have some great weather for the first weekend at October. It's going to be sunny and mild today with a high in the low 70s. Tonight, a few clouds will move in as the low drops into the upper 40s. Clouds will move out tomorrow. Sunny skies by the afternoon and a high in the upper 70s. Clear and cool tomorrow night, but a low in the upper 40s. The sun stays with us on Monday with a high temperature in the low 70s. And clear and chilly Monday night as the low drops into the mid 40s. And that's your forecast from 92.7 The Rock.
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0: some architects for you this morning. Hey, it's Tayshia. Got a request for Puddle of Mud. We'll do that right after Linkin Park. Stay close.
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0: 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Don't go anywhere. 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
1: Here's your official weekend forecast from 92.7 The Rock. We have some great weather for the first weekend at October. It's going to be sunny and mild today with a high in the low 70s. Tonight, a few clouds will move in as the low drops into the upper 40s. Clouds will move out tomorrow. Sunny skies by the afternoon and a high in the upper 70s. Clear and cool tomorrow night, but a low in the upper 40s. The sun stays with us on Monday with a high temperature in the low 70s. And clear and chilly Monday night as the low drops into the mid 40s. And that's your forecast from 92.7 The Rock.
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1: Here's your official weekend forecast from 92.7 The Rock. We have some great weather for the first weekend at Oktober. It's going to be sunny and mild today with a high in the low 70s. Tonight, a few clouds will move in as the low drops into the upper 40s. Clouds will move out tomorrow. Sunny skies by the afternoon and a high in the upper 70s. Clear and cool tomorrow night with a low in the upper 40s. The sun stays with us on Monday with a high temperature in the low 70s. And clear and chilly Monday night as the low drops into the mid 40s. And that's your forecast from 92.7 The Rock.
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0: Straight out of Canada, it's Spirit Box. They're on tour right now over in Europe. I believe in doing the thing in Germany. Stay close, okay? I got another chick singer for you. Yes, I will play two females back to back. You know, some stations don't do that. Never understood that. Anyway, Hellstorm on the way.
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6: Here's your official weekend forecast from 92.7 The Rock. We have some great weather for the first weekend at Oxauber. Got to be sunny and mild today with a high in the low 70s. Tonight, a few clouds will move in as the low drops into the upper 40s. Clouds will move out tomorrow. Sunny skies by the afternoon and a high in the upper 70s. Clear and cool tomorrow night with a low in the upper 40s. The sun stays with us on Monday with a high temperature in the low 70s. And clear and chilly Monday night as the low drops into the mid 40s. And that's your forecast from 92.7 The Rock.
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0: 92.7 The Rock with Fozzy. 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
8: Here's your official weekend forecast from 92.7 The Rock. We have some great weather for the first weekend at October. It's got to be sunny and mild today with a high in the low 70s. Tonight, a few clouds will move in as the low drops into the upper 40s. Clouds will move out tomorrow. Sunny skies by the afternoon and a high in the upper 70s. Clear and cool tomorrow night with a low in the upper 40s. The sun stays with us on Monday with a high temperature in the low 70s. And clear and chilly Monday night as the low drops into the mid 40s. And that's your forecast from 92.7 The Rock. 92.7

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7: Here's your official weekend forecast from 92.7 The Rock. We have some great weather for the first weekend at October. It's going to be sunny and mild today with a high in the low 70s. Tonight, a few clouds will move in as the low drops into the upper 40s. Clouds will move out tomorrow. Sunny skies by the afternoon and a high in the upper 70s. Clear and cool tomorrow night with a low in the upper 40s. The sun stays with us on Monday with a high temperature in the low 70s. And clear and chilly Monday night as the low drops into the mid 40s. And that's your forecast from 92.7 The Rock.
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1: Just think about it.

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5: Here's your official weekend forecast from 92.7 The Rock. We have some great weather for the first weekend at October. It's going to be sunny and mild today with a high in the low 70s. Tonight, a few clouds will move in as the low drops into the upper 40s. Clouds will move out tomorrow. Sunny skies by the afternoon and a high in the upper 70s. Clear and cool tomorrow night with a low in the upper 40s. The sun stays with us on Monday with a high temperature in the low 70s. And clear and chilly Monday night as the low drops into the mid 40s. And that's your forecast from 92.7 The Rock.
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0: 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Going to go all the way back to, I believe it was 2005 for this one, for Green Day. Stay put.
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And now you do what they told you.

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9: Here's your official weekend forecast from 92.7 The Rock. We have some great weather for the first weekend at Oxalbers. Got to be sunny and mild today with a high in the low 70s. Tonight, a few clouds will move in as the low drops into the upper 40s. Clouds will move out tomorrow. Sunny skies by the afternoon and a high in the upper 70s. Clear and cool tomorrow night, but a low in the upper 40s. The sun stays with us on Monday with a high temperature in the low 70s. And clear and chilly Monday night as the low drops into the mid 40s. And that's your forecast from 92.7 The Rock.
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0: New stuff from Nickelback there. Man, the tour to see in 2027, Metallica with Limp Bizkit opening. Oh, man. Yeah, they're all selling out, as you would expect. But you can always hear them here. We got Limp Bizkit coming up.
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7: Here's your official weekend forecast from 92.7 The Rock. We have some great weather for the first weekend at October. It's going to be sunny and mild today with a high in the low 70s. Tonight, a few clouds will move in as the low drops into the upper 40s. Clouds will move out tomorrow. Sunny skies by the afternoon and a high in the upper 70s. Clear and cool tomorrow night, but a low in the upper 40s. The sun stays with us on Monday with a high temperature in the low 70s. And clear and chilly Monday night as the low drops into the mid 40s. And that's your forecast from 92.7 The Rock.

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3: Here's your official weekend forecast from 92.7 The Rock. We have some great weather for the first weekend at October. It's got to be sunny and mild today with a high in the low 70s. Tonight, a few clouds will move in as the low drops into the upper 40s. Clouds will move out tomorrow. Sunny skies by the afternoon and a high in the upper 70s. Clear and cool tomorrow night, but a low in the upper 40s. The sun stays with us on Monday with a high temperature in the low 70s. And clear and chilly Monday night as the low drops into the mid 40s. And that's your forecast from 92.7 The Rock.
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0: That's new from Avatar. Pretty cool song. It's called Crying Fire. JJ hanging around here on Saturday. Thanks for spending part of your weekend with us. We're going to get into some Godsmack coming up next.
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11: Here's your official weekend forecast from 92.7 The Rock. We have some great weather for the first weekend at October. It's going to be sunny and mild today with a high in the low 70s. Tonight, a few clouds will move in as the low drops into the upper 40s. Clouds will move out tomorrow. Sunny skies by the afternoon and a high in the upper 70s. Clear and cool tomorrow night with a low in the upper 40s. The sun stays with us on Monday with a high temperature in the low 70s. And clear and chilly Monday night as the low drops into the mid 40s. And that's your forecast from 92.7 The Rock.

0: Five Finger Death Punch's album Legacy came out the last part of July. That's another one from that album, Nails in the Coffin, new Five Finger. It's JJ jumping into another hour with some My Darkest Days coming up next.
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7: Here's your official weekend forecast from 92.7 The Rock. We have some great weather for the first weekend at October. It's going to be sunny and mild today with a high in the low 70s. Tonight, a few clouds will move in as the low drops into the upper 40s. Clouds will move out tomorrow. Sunny skies by the afternoon and a high in the upper 70s. Clear and cool tomorrow night, but a low in the upper 40s. The sun stays with us on Monday with a high temperature in the low 70s. And clear and chilly Monday night as the low drops into the mid 40s. And that's your forecast from 92.7 The Rock.
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back to the early days for Foo Fighters. Maybe their debut album? Yeah, I think so. Hey, it's JJ here on Saturdays. Some Breaking Benjamin on the way and the new one from Autumn Kings right now. This is Gone, Gone, Gone.

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9: Here's your official weekend forecast from 92.7 The Rock. We have some great weather for the first weekend at Oxalver. It's got to be sunny and mild today with a high in the low 70s. Tonight, a few clouds will move in as the low drops into the upper 40s. Clouds will move out tomorrow. Sunny skies by the afternoon and a high in the upper 70s. Clear and cool tomorrow night, but a low in the upper 40s. The sun stays with us on Monday with a high temperature in the low 70s. And clear and chilly Monday night as the low drops into the mid 40s. And that's your forecast from 92.7 The Rock.
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0: Liking that song, too. The new one from Ninth Key. That's Happy Feels Like. It's JJ. We're just in front of some new Architects and Audio Slave. They're coming up next.
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0: Brand new from Architects. That's called Machine. And JJ hanging around here on Saturday. Hey, thanks for spending part of your weekend with us. Hope yours is going well. We're going to get into another hour on this Saturday with some Green Day coming up next.
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2: Here's your official weekend forecast from 92.7 The Rock. We have some great weather for the first weekend at October. It's going to be sunny and mild today with a high in the low 70s. Tonight, a few clouds will move in as below drops into the upper 40s. Clouds will move out tomorrow. Sunny skies by the afternoon and a high in the upper 70s. Clear and cool tomorrow night, but a low in the upper 40s. The sun stays with us on Monday with a high temperature in the low 70s. And clear and chilly Monday night as the low drops into the mid 40s. And that's your forecast from 92.7 The Rock.
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0: for you. 92.7 The Rock, From Ashes to New, Die for You, the name of that song. 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Some Rage Against the Machine is coming up next.
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9: Here's your official weekend forecast from 92.7 The Rock. Tonight, a few clouds will move in as the low drops into the upper 40s. Clouds will move out tomorrow. Sunny skies by the afternoon and the high in the upper 70s. Clear and cool tomorrow night with a low in the upper 40s. The sun stays with us on Monday with a high temperature in the low 70s. And clear and chilly Monday night as the low drops into the mid 40s. And that's your forecast from 92.7 The Rock.
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0: What's new from Imminence? It's called Crestfallen, and JJ with Greta Van Fleet kicking off another hour. They're coming up next.
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4: Here's your official weekend forecast from 92.7 The Rock. Tonight, a few clouds will move in as the low drops into the upper 40s. Clouds will move out tomorrow. Sunny skies by the afternoon and a high in the upper 70s. Clear and cool tomorrow night, but a low in the upper 40s. The sun stays with us on Monday with a high temperature in the low 70s. And clear and chilly Monday night as the low drops into the mid 40s. And that's your forecast from 92.7 The Rock.
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0: That's called Always Let You Down. It's a day to remember, teaming up with Bill Murray and JJ here on Saturday, Stabbing Westward, not too far away, and System of a Down coming up next.
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4: Here's your official weekend forecast from 92.7 The Rock. Tonight, a few clouds will move in as the low drops into the upper 40s. Clouds will move out tomorrow. Sunny skies by the afternoon and a high in the upper 70s. Clear and cool tomorrow night with a low in the upper 40s. The sun stays with us on Monday with a high temperature in the low 70s. And clear and chilly Monday night as the low drops into the mid 40s. And that's your forecast from 92.7 The Rock.

0: Dead Poets Society. That's new. It's called Cold. And JJ hanging around here on Saturday. We'll jump into another great hour of rock with some Nine Inch Nails. They're coming up next.
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3: Here's your official weekend forecast from 92.7 The Rock. Tonight, a few clouds will move in as the low drops into the upper 40s. Clouds will move out tomorrow. Sunny skies by the afternoon and a high in the upper 70s. Clear and cool tomorrow night with a low in the upper 40s. The sun stays with us on Monday with a high temperature in the low 70s. And clear and chilly Monday night as the low drops into the mid 40s. And that's your forecast from 92.7 The Rock.
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11: Our guest on Hoosier Profile is Lee Beebe Jr. He's from Montgomery, Alabama, a transfer from UAB. Tell us a little bit about your background. How'd you get started in football?
12: So I honestly started when I was five. My dad introduced me into football. He always likes to say when I was born, the first thing he did was put a football in me and my brother's hands. So my dad definitely introduced us to football at an early age. We started at five, you know, and we even started like lifting at an early age. I'd say probably like around 8, 9, or even 10.
11: So obviously you got an early start at it. You played at Park Crossing High School in Montgomery, I assume, and tell us a little bit about that experience.
12: Yeah, I played at Park Crossing from all the years, from freshman all the way to a senior, and it was, you know, it was a bunch of roller coasters with COVID and all that, and then around my junior year, I got injured. I tore my tibia and fibula at the same time during practice, so I missed the whole season, didn't really participate then, but my senior year going around, I was a primary running back, and

0: within 15 miles. Make your next move today at Owen Ford at the corner of Route 1 and Highway 40 in Marshall. Keep going with Owen.
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3: 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It's a blackout. It's homecoming for Rutgers as they are practicing right now in their black uniforms. The Indiana Hoosiers just ran out off the field and into the tunnel. They'll be back out on the field momentarily. I'm John Herrick, and now it's time for the Big Ten and College Football Report brought to you by Smithville. 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We'll just give you some of the recent Big Ten scores. Nebraska up 42-23 on Maryland with 10.5 minutes to go in the fourth quarter. Fifth-ranked Ohio State routes 14th-ranked Iowa 31-14. Michigan loses to Minnesota today 20-14. Purdue knocks off Illinois 24-17. And Wisconsin all over Michigan State 31-3. 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
0: We need to talk. The wind, fine. The rain, we can handle it. But dropping half

0: throughout the entire game. We'll find out a lot about our team again this Saturday. I'm looking for that complete game where offense, defense, and special teams are consistent from the beginning to end. And that's what we need. And we got a lot of road games coming up. And so, it's time to take a step.
1: All right, Coach. Well, we appreciate it. Thanks for joining us, and best of luck in today's ball game.
0: Thank you, Don.
1: That's head coach Kurt Cignetti, and our scouting report's coming up next. 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
1: Welcome back to SHI Stadium, and it's time for our scouting report tonight, brought to you by Hunter Bloomington Properties. And, of course, our scouting report, normally we try to get the head coach, Greg Schiano, declined that opportunity. So we talked to Chris Carlin, their play-by-play broadcaster, as he gives us an insight into this Rutgers team and our scouting report tonight, again, brought to you by HFI. Back in a moment, let's go to the interview. Here we go. Chris, first of all, tell us a little bit about this Rutgers ball club. Struggled a little bit here at the beginning of the season, but have looked much better the last 2 weeks.
9: Yeah, it was a strange beginning to the year for sure, Don. It was one of those things where nobody really knew what to make of it. You know, UMass came in and just beat them from pillar to post in week one. They went on the road in week two against Boston College and turned the football over. It happened in both of those first two games. They had 10 turnovers basically in the first first 3 weeks of the season, and you can't win when you do that, obviously. It's gotten better the last couple of weeks. They played very well against USC and frankly, had a

0: tape, see where they are, see who they played. The Howard game is not, they're just not capable of standing up. This is a team with a lot of good players. It's not a very good team right now. Rutgers.
1: Indiana's a ball club. Buck last week had a tough time with Northwestern. They did that at home. Now they're in unfamiliar territory, being away from home, staying overnight, those kinds of things. We talked about that briefly. I don't think it matters too much for this Indiana ball club. But Indiana didn't play their best football last week, but they did play well most of the time.
0: Well, I think you could go all three games. They haven't played what they expect to play. I don't think Northwestern was a step up in talent, so I think that showed a little bit. But I don't know how much it showed. Indiana hasn't played the way they're capable of playing yet. We talked off air that there's just an opportunity for them to get a lot better. It's not like they're not good enough. That would scare you if they had some glaring personnel weaknesses. They don't. Just a matter of getting better at what they're doing, keeping healthy. That's been an issue to some degree.
1: Yeah.
0: Last year, they didn't have a lot of those problems early. So that's an issue in every football game and every football season. So stay healthy. Continue to get better. I'm anticipating a really good football game from Indiana today.
1: All right. We'll be back. We'll talk more about this ball game coming up. We'll get you the scouting report or the injury report as well when we return with the starting lineups and so on. We'll be back in a moment. This is IU Football on the Neil Tired Auto Service Radio Network from Learfield.
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1: Welcome back once again to SHI Stadium here on the campus of Rutgers University in Piscataway, New Jersey, and Indiana. Getting ready to get to come out of the field here tonight. And I want to tell you something, Buck. Yeah, they may have a sellout here, but there are plenty of Indiana fans in the stands here.
2: We're in an IU East stadium.
1: No right kidding.
2: Now. Yeah, it's huge, Indiana people.
1: I mean, this whole side where we're sitting at the press box below us is almost all Indiana fans.
2: It's amazing.
1: So the Hoosiers are traveling these days.
2: Yes, they are. Yes, they are. I mean, it is end zone to end zone filled with Hoosier fans.
1: 63 degrees, mostly clear tonight. Wind very, very minimal, about 5 miles per hour when it does blow at all. 70% humidity. Absolutely perfect night for football here in Piscataway, New Jersey. The captains will be coming out in midfield to give us the toss of the coin here this evening, so we still haven't gotten that, but we'll go over starting lineups right now. For Rutgers, their offense looks this way. Tackle to tackle, it's Chris Vigna, a 6'5 sophomore from Glenridge, New Jersey. Tyler Needham, a 6'4 senior from Newtown, Pennsylvania. Terrence Salami, a 6'2 senior from Willingboro, New Jersey. Kobe Asamoah, he is 6'2, a senior from Pickerington, Ohio. And Moshood Giwa, 6'6 senior from Brooklyn, New York, at the right tackle position. Logan Blake is the starting tight end. He's 6'6, 265, a senior from Princeton, New Jersey. The wide receiving core includes K.J. Duff, who is tremendous. 6'6, 225-pound junior from Riverhead, New York. Jordan Houston, 6'1, 200-pound sophomore from Bronx, New York, is another receiver. And Ben Black, the third starting wideout, 6'1", 190, a junior from Charlotte, North Carolina. Antoine Raymond is the running back. He's terrific. 5'11", a junior from Montreal, Quebec, Canada. And Dylan Longeren is the quarterback. He's 6'2", 210, a senior from Snellville, Georgia. For Indiana, we're going to go over the defensive lineup tonight. It'll be Chidi Obiezer. He is 6'5", 280, a fourth-year player from Eden Prairie, Minnesota, and a transfer from Kansas State. Mario Landino at 6'4", 290, a third-year player from McCungie, Pennsylvania. Tyree Tucker is the nose guard at 6', a 305-pound fifth-year player from Norfolk, Virginia. And Toby Osunami, as I said before, 6'2", 250, a fifth-year senior from Wichita, Kansas, and again at Kansas State transfer. Byron Baldwin Jr. is the rover on this team. In other words, the nickelback, so to speak. And the quarterbacks tonight will be, I believe, obviously they'll be without doubt, Jamari Sharp at one of the corners. I'm not 100% sure, but I think Jalen Bell will get the start at the other one. He's been playing pretty well as a young player.
2: I think a lot of it depends on what they want to try and do with Sharp. Last week he moved to the boundary side, the short side of the field. If he does, I think it's got to be Bell. If Sharp plays in the field, then I'm not sure what's going to happen at the other corner.
1: Amari Farrell and Preston Zachman will be the two safeties for Indiana to round out the defensive side of the football. Indiana has won the toss, and they will defer, so we give you the correct offensive players for Rutgers and defensive players for Indiana, their starters. And, of course, Rutgers receives, and they'll be going right to left on your radio dial here this evening to start this football game. So Rutgers will have the football here first tonight. As we said, Indiana coming to this ball game unbeaten at 4-0. Rutgers is 1-3, but played really well against Southern Cal, and then last week blew out Howard. So we'll see how they perform here tonight after losing their first two ball games of the year to UMass and to Boston College. And right now, Indiana will be having Patty McAteer come out there and kick off for the Hoosiers. Back deep for this Rutgers ball club. And my gut tells me that it's probably going to be Ben Black the second and Jay Sean Benjamin are the two deep backs for Rutgers. And it'll be probably Black who will probably be the return guy if Indiana kicks it to the left side of the field as they have been lately. Here's McAteer's opening boot, high and end over end. There'll be no return on this one. It basically bounces about 8 yards deep in the end zone and pounds out. And so it'll come out to the 25 of the touchback, and that's where Rutgers will start their first possession of this football game. So Indiana will send out Josh Hoover,